0: MacArthur, it's Hardy, Eric Church, Morgan Wallen, and Tim McGraw on Country Nights Live. 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
1: I do feel like I'm a part of a class of artists that is, like, when I think of that, I do think of me, Jelly, Morgan, Earn, Lainey Wilson brought maybe a wave of just normalcy, like normal people, and that sort of resonating with a huge, you know, mass crowd of people. Even guys like Stapleton and, again, like Luke Combs and these people that were just kind of normal-looking people started singing songs that were a little bit more of, like, a different subject matter, and I think that just there's so many people from small towns that really resonated with that, and that's kind of the movement I think that's happening now.
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30: Hey, if you're going to a coffee shop today, be careful. 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

0: So I caught up with Alexandra Kay recently and asked her if she could ask any other country artist one question. Who's the artist? What's the question?
1: If I could talk to any country artist and ask them a multitude of questions, I'm going to change it a little bit. Mm-hmm. It would be Randy Travis, because him and I have gained a friendship over the last few years when he found me on TikTok and we did the coffee covers and all of those things. And I haven't gotten to really communicate with him. And if I could open him up and just listen to him tell all of his incredible stories, I would talk to him for hours. Yeah. So that's how I'll answer that question.
0: Good answer. Alexandra Kay, straight for the heart, Country Nights Live.

Corey Kent's going to be joining us on the show coming up very soon in the next few weeks. Can't wait for it. Love this song with him and Coe Wetzel together. It's called Rocky Mountain Low.

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0: love this with him and his dad just having a real moment talking about hunting.
1: I used to hunt with my dad. I used to take you, too, when you were about 10. I would have never thought you would ever shoot your first deer. I never heard one human being make that many noises in the woods, burping and coughing and sneezing. And
2: I had allergies then.
1: After I heard the shot, I was probably as excited as you were. It was just a real proud moment.
2: I would have mounted it if you would have let me, but I didn't know you didn't mount those back then. So we could have stuck some antlers on it later down the road.
1: Tree limbs, whatever.
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12: 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I had one of the most amazing cheesesteaks that I've ever had. 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
12: Hey, if you're going to a coffee shop today, be careful. 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
0: Nice. What's your name? Where are you calling in from?
1: My name's Charlotte, and I'm calling from Indianapolis.
0: Thank you so much for listening tonight. I appreciate it.
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mind around Bailey Zimmerman releasing Miley Cyrus's The Climb. He's so good at it, too. I love it when he does that song. Right now, it's Fall in Love. This is Country Nights Live.

0: It's Woman on Country Nights Live. We've got Thomas Rhett and Jordan Davis right around the corner. Thanks so much for the request. You know, Tyler Hubbard, Dierks Bentley, I can name a handful of country artists that are pilots. TR totally wants to be in that group.
1: I could definitely see me still wanting to do that. I have so many pilots in my family. My brother-in-law Grayson is a pilot. My father-in-law is a pilot. A lot of my close friends are pilots. I think it would take a little more trust on my own end to trust that I could do it right. I'm not the most attention to detail person, and I feel like you really need to be detailed to be a pilot. So I don't know. Maybe I'll become a very detail-oriented person over the next 5 years and decide that getting my pilot's license is something I'd want to do. If Dierks can do it, I can do it.
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15: Hey, if you're going to a coffee shop today, be careful. 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

Definitely not a bad life when you've written 17 songs for Jason Aldean, and that's exactly what John Morgan has done. 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
1: Hi, I'm Charlie Smith. 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

0: don't we? It's Morgan Wallen on Country Nights Live with the man Cody Johnson up next by request. And, well, he loves putting one of my favorites, Till You Can't, at the very end of his sets in concert. Here's what's going on there.
1: As a vocalist, I always look forward to Dirt Cheap in the set because I get to breathe. It's easy. I can sing that laying down, upside down. It's one of the easiest songs I have. The Painter is that way as well. It's very low register. And my show is so high octane energy that whenever I know three or four songs from now, I'm going to get pretty much a break where I don't really have to sing that hard. And the crowd's going to sing louder than me anyway, thanks to country radio. So, you know, it's like I look forward to those. But Till You Can't is always the last song of the night because it's where I have to kind of dig pretty deep and go, all right, cowboy, let's bear down. And because you know it's coming. And that note's not easy to hit. I'm not trying to be arrogant or brag on myself. It's just not a note. It's a singer's note. And then you can either hit it or don't try it because you're going to hurt yourself. You know, we even have like a quick cheat code on stage. Live, I play everything a half step down from the record. No matter what key it is, we always play half step down just for longevity of the year. It's a sweeter spot in my voice when I'm playing two nights in a row. Instead of like in the studio, I'll do whatever key sounds right for the studio. But we have kind of a little signal that if for some reason I'm sick or if my sinuses are just completely clogged or whatever the issue may be, altitude sickness gets me a lot when I play in altitude, we'll drop it another half step, which is a whole step down from the record for Till You Can't. Nobody notices it, but it's a little safeguard for me and my voice.
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19: Hey, if you're going to a coffee shop today, be careful. 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

Shane Proffitt's got his own documentary out. If you want to learn a little about him and his history and getting into the music biz, there's a lot to actually learn there. 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

0: Jordan Davis, it's Turn This Truck Around on Country Nights Live. You know, his dad used to turn around and go, "Don't make me turn this truck around."
1: The thing I love most about my dad is just his overall love of life. I mean, he's a guy that has worked hard and is now at a point where he can enjoy it. And he is living every day to the fullest. And that's something that I'm very thankful that I've seen my dad do, and something to learn from. So that's probably my favorite quality about the old man. And just the hard working too. You know, my dad is, you know, ran a furniture business in Shreveport for a long time with his dad. It was great to grow up and see a guy that worked hard and you know, helped his dad build a business from the ground up to a very successful business. And that's something that I even try to carry over into my music.
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22: Hey, if you're going to a coffee shop today, be careful. 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Also, Laura's Truckful. 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

0: Vincent Mason, not originally from Nashville, but considers it home now.
1: I'm from Roswell, Georgia. It's about 30 minutes north of Atlanta, and I live in Nashville now, so that really kind of feels like home to me. I moved there. I went to Ole Miss for 1 year, and I started writing songs like in the dorms there, and like moved to Nashville in the middle of COVID, so that's kind of where like I went to Ole Miss for a little bit, but Nashville's where I lived on my own for the first time. I've been there coming up on 5 years now, so that kind of feels like home to me.
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1: What are you going to do?
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1: Sorry. Can I do something else in my mind? She's like pushing down on a different blister.
2: Sorry. Why did you do this?
1: Well, the kid was trying to cross the street, and I saw a car come. So I went and grabbed him, and the kid was holding the baby. So I couldn't push the kid out of the way, so I had to grab the kid, and then I caught the baby with his hand, but I fell, and I wanted to cradle it, so I skipped this on the curb, but saved their lives. And the baby was holding a box of kittens, so they all made it too.
0: He's such a bad liar. But he's got a good friend, Danella Langley, stitching him up. Here they are together, Don't Mind If I Do, Country Nights Live.

0: 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And you know, he's learned a pretty big lesson in life. Just enjoy the moment wherever you are.
1: I'm where they tell me to go. They're like, hey, go here, go there. I'm like, all right, deal, I'm in, let's go. It's like, I think I'm just enjoying the moment, living in it right now. I don't think, I'm not letting it go too fast. So I kind of know where I'm at, what I'm doing.
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4: 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I had one of the most amazing cheesesteaks that I've ever had. 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

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First two did really well for him, and this is an absolute banger, so I don't blame him for keeping up the theme. 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

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Right now, a song that is oh so beautiful, and she wrote it for her niece. It's one that you could pass down to your younger ones and your family, too. Just great advice for those young gals out there. 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
1: With Nashville officially hosting the Super Bowl in 2030, Eric Church is already pushing for one thing: a halftime show that finally puts country music back at center stage. Eric Church, who helped bring the game to Music City, says he's advocating for country music to have its part and plans to fight hard to make it happen. The last all-country halftime was way back in 1994. Jelly Roll just added stand-up comedian to his resume. He hosted a comedy night at Netflix is a Joke Fest in L.A., even performing his own set. He joked about everything from prison to his weight loss. And Riley Green is back in the studio after the success of Don't Mind If I Do. He says his next album features Pinch Yourself collaborations with some of the legends he grew up listening to. No names yet, but he promises they're big. That's your Country Nights Live news update. I'm Bev Rainey.
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25: Hey, if you're going to a coffee shop today, be careful. It's the number one place we forget our cell phones. I'll see you tomorrow morning with more Comic-Con convention passes. Also, Laura's Truckful. We'll see you in the morning on the cat.
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1: I caught up with Dustin Lynch and talked to him about the song we're going to play for you next, Easy to Love.
2: Yeah, Easy to Love is a little autobiographical.
3: Yeah, I bet.
2: Yeah, kind of about a troubadour that is riding that wave of life, yeah. Trying to settle down, but hadn't found it yet.
3: Yeah.
2: Yeah.
3: Yeah, I think a lot of us can totally resonate.
2: Yeah, it's fun. I love that it kind of captures just a certain character in a frame of mind, you know, and we shot the music video down in Key West. Which is a really creatively inspiring place for me. And I was headed down there for my birthday with a bunch of friends. So we just went in a couple days earlier and shot the video before all that madness started.
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1: Yeah, I'd like to request Riley Green's Change My Mind.
0: Yeah, absolutely. Great song. Thank you so much for calling in tonight.
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1: Holding It Down being my next radio single, I think is just really cool. It represents me well, and I think it also sends a message of, like, you know, you don't have to leave your small town to be a hero. There's plenty of small town heroes in the small towns, you know, people that, the firefighters, the first responders, you know, the guy that's just, you know, making breakfast to everybody at the local mom and pop. And, you know, I can think of a few of those already. So, yeah, man, if you're from a small town, hold the pride in that. It's a lot in it.
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1: Hey, if you're going to a coffee shop today, be careful. 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I'll see you tomorrow morning with more Comic-Con convention passes. Also, Laura's Truck Pool. We'll see you in the morning on the Cat.
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615-737-1033. Good morning, good evening, whatever time of day it is for you. Always happy that you are here. My name is Justin. This is the Overnight Ride. It is wild how this entire building hinges on one product, and that is Diet Coke. The machines have been out for a couple weeks. They were replaced before I got in today. And everybody seems to be in a great mood. We really hinge on a fresh, decent.

0: I don't know if anybody else does this. I may be the only one, but I found a lane of videos that helped me calm down in a weird way. My name's Justin. This is the Overnight Ride. Usually, it's people power washing sidewalks, people playing with slime, or my favorite ones, this guy who cleans very dirty rugs. It is so satisfying. But lately, I have found myself, if I'm overwhelmed, need something to watch, brain rot session, I watch homeowners association arguments on TikTok, and I don't know why. Because usually at the end of every video, the person that is complaining is proved wrong. Maybe that's it. Maybe it's people complaining being proved wrong. But as I thought about why it gives me so much enjoyment, I think it's because of this. One time, the shutters on my parents' house were a little faded. The house was getting older, and my dad had planned on replacing them. So he was getting quotes. You know, you don't want to spend a ton of money. And the homeowners association kept sending us letters, complaining, complaining, complaining. My dad would send letters back. He's like, we are working on this. We're on a timeline trying to get a good price. Also, I own this home. You know, that's kind of what it is. The problem was, it infuriated me because they would send the letters in Comic Sans font. If you don't know what Comic Sans font is, it's comic font. It is rounded. It's meant for, like, letters from the school to kids in fifth grade. It is meant for party invites. It is not meant as official business from the homeowners association. So the last letter, I'm like, Dad, I got to write back. And I wrote, please pick a proper font. And from that day on, they did pick a proper font. If that's what, that means that's a life lesson there. If you want something done, use Times New Roman.
1: 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We'll be right back.
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Ian Munsick, Love is Blind on The Overnight Ride. I must say, this is genius. Preston from Locash was golfing, and he wore an entire camouflage outfit while golfing. Number one, it does look fly. Number two, if you have to go look for your ball, no one will see you doing it. You blend in with the roughage on the outside of the holes. I may have to try this. Locash, Wrong Hearts on The Overnight Ride.

Now, not only did Megan Maroney perform a song at her friend Natalie's wedding over the weekend, it looks like Kenny Chesney also showed up. Like, making it hard to give gifts to friends now at weddings. I'm just going to get them soup bowls. Sorry I can't bring Kenny. Here's a bowl for your ice cream or your chicken tortilla soup when you move in together.

0: Very heavy night of Riley Green news. I'm Justin. It is the Overnight Ride. He seems to be everywhere. Number one, we know he's going to be on a coach on the upcoming season of The Voice. Already says Kelly Clarkson is talking trash, but he is getting into the hosting lane. He will host CMA Fest presented by SoFi, the TV special with Lyra Spicer from Good Morning America. So next week here in Nashville is CMA Fest, the 4th through the 7th. The TV special will air on ABC, then Hulu the next day. That'll be Thursday, June 25th, 8 p.m. Central. Of course, the main event here, Lainey Wilson, Cody Johnson, Ella Langley, Riley Green as well. Getting into the hosting game, maybe we'll throw his hat in the ring for the CMA awards that are after CMA Fest. Riley news heavy night tonight. That makes sense.
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My name's Justin. This is the Overnight Ride, as always. Instagram is Justin Off Air, 615-737-1033. Call, text, Paige. It's Ashley McBride. And what if we don't?

0: My name's Justin. This is the Overnight Ride. Ashley Cook gearing up for her sophomore album at the end of summer, but she's not looking past it. So what does she love to do during the warmer months?
1: I'm a big water girl. I love the ocean. I love the lake. I love the pool, whatever it is. I love being near water. I love to wakeboard. I love to just lay out, read a book under the sun. Summer is my favorite season, and I feel like the most me as soon as summer comes back around.
0: Ashley Cook, the hell you are on the Overnight Ride.

Casey Musgraves, Loneliest Girl on the Overnight Ride. I made a joke that Riley Green's LinkedIn page just keeps getting longer. It does, on top of becoming a judge or a coach next season of The Voice. He's hosting the CMA Fest live special June 25th on ABC. Changed my mind on the Overnight Ride.

0: think I'm going to win an award. I think it's going to happen. My name's Justin. It is the Overnight Ride. We will not win a CMA award for this show, but I may win one for my acting skills. I was... This is weird to say out loud. I was in a music video on Wednesday morning. Crazy, right? Tuesday night, I get a text. Hey, do you want to be an extra in this artist's music video? I said, sure. Why not? Never get this chance again. I show up very early Wednesday morning. I quickly realize everybody that is also extras are professional actors. Like, they do professional acting, but happen to be extras in this video. Because they all know each other. And my acting experience is two middle school musicals where they turned my mic off because I can't sing. I was Daddy Warbucks in one. I don't know how I got through it. Anyway, so I don't know what I have to do. I know I have to wear Western wear, which I did. We show up at a bar, which I did. And they said, we have a role for you. It is sit at the end of the bar and drink beer. And I went, let me tell you, give me the Academy Award now. The problem was it was fake beer because you can't get super drunk at 7 a.m. for 4 hours. So in the beer bottle, it's just water, but you can't drink all the water because you can't refill it. So you just put it up to your lips, put it back down. Put it up to your lips, put it back down. I think I did well. I think if this gets nominated for a CMA award and they win, I should be included in it. I mean, I signed a form, which means my name may be at some point in the video. I can't tell you who it is yet. It is an artist we are playing on this show. It is an artist we've interviewed recently on this show. And I will post about it as soon as it happens. But if you need anybody to fake drink beer, I'm your guy. I'll do it for free because I did it for free.
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10: A better life with Dr. Sanjay Gupta.
11: Have you ever noticed that you mostly breathe through one nostril at a time? Even when you're not sick, even when your allergies aren't bothering you. The body actually switches the dominant nostril as frequently as every 2 hours while we're awake. That's according to Adam Taylor, an anatomy professor at Lancaster University in the UK. This alternating cycle is automatic It's regulated subconsciously by the hypothalamus in the brain, he said. Your body does this to give each nostril a chance to rest and repair, so they don't get too dried out, which could make it easier for pathogens and inflammation to cause damage. Now, Taylor also said, studies suggest the left nostril may be more dominant, and when the right nostril is dominant, the body is in a more alert or even stressed state. Who knew? Pretty fascinating stuff. I'm Dr. Sanjay Gupta, helping you live a better life.
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The week for Zach John King keeps on getting bigger. Of course, made his Grand Ole Opry debut wearing his pop's boots. Mom was crying. Family was crying. And on Friday, new music from him. It's Get to Drinking on the Overnight Ride. And I hear

I really hope this is merch. My name's Justin. It's the Overnight Ride. That was Hudson Westbrook, Painted You Pretty. We now know on Friday, Hudson and Gavin Adcock will have a brand new song together called Cheap Thrills. Now back to the merch thing. They announced it by posting a picture of Beavis and Butthead. Make the merch. Do it. I'll buy the shirt. It'll sell out immediately. It's Jason Aldean. And don't tell on me.

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1: Dasha is joining us on the lead up to CMA Fest here in Nashville. I'm Justin. This is the Overnight Ride. So, Dasha, what is your favorite part about the chaos in Nashville next week?
2: 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I don't know. It's just really cool to get to meet everyone and see how excited they are. And it's very fun.
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0: My name's Justin. This is The Overnight Ride. Always wonder what is in a country star's Google search. Lauren Elena told us hers.
1: Oh, healthy carbs for a salad. I'm like, how can I put a carb in a salad? That's the last thing I Googled. Beets. I landed on beets. And I like beets. Unpopular to most people, but I'm a beet fan.
0: You know, a couple years ago, Brussels sprouts had a glow up. I think beets is next. Lauren Elena, Chase Matthew, All My Exes on The Overnight Ride. Another

is the Overnight Ride. Instagram is Justin Off Air. I did talk about that music video a little while ago. There's some behind the scenes footage up there. What I can show you. And then I'll show you more later on when it finally comes out.

0: Another day, another Ella Langley record. And we like to report on those. I'm Justin. It's the Overnight Ride. Dandelion. Best-selling album of the year by a female artist in all of music, not just country. Right now, Graylin James, Water at a Wedding on the Overnight Ride.
1: Well,

0: Now, usually I would say, give me a spoon, open the can, don't even heat them up, and I'll go to town on these. I don't know. My name's Justin. This is the Overnight Ride. I feel like Bush's Baked Beans, the monopoly on the bean world. They have three new flavors coming out. I've seen them so much, I'm forced to talk about it. The three flavors, dill pickle. Everybody's doing pickle right now. It's a hot trend. Apple pie. I say it first, let it settle in. Could be good. And rocket pop flavors. Now, these will be available May 23rd. It looks like the rocket pop one will be an online exclusive. So I looked up some reviews on these things. Dill pickle, they said, is a novelty. Apple pie, this reviewer says works, kind of reminds them of pulled pork. And the rocket pop flavored, you know the rocket pops, red, white, and blue pops, very nostalgic. For summertime, they called the flavor unsettling. Do not take this serious. It is just a gimmick. The aftertaste was the demon spawn of sticky, sweet, formerly frozen sugar water and hot beans. That was poetry right there. You could doctor these up. I mean, that's when people say they're going to bring baked beans somewhere and they're homemade. Isn't it normally just a can of Bush's and they throw some bacon and some more brown sugar in there? Do we consider that homemade? Anyway, if you want these, we'll be at Walmart and hopefully near the Pepto-Bismol. I don't know. I love beans, but this is too much. After a couple beers, yes.
1: 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You're on the Overnight Ride. Participate in the show anytime at 615-737-1033.

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Justin. This is the Overnight Ride, as always. On Instagram, Justin Off Air. I had a shirt on ice for about 5 years. Yesterday, I wore it for a special occasion. For a music video. Can't tell you much about it, but I put a picture up. Tell me if you approve.

Jordan Davis, in pretty good shape, revealed his cheat day meal. In the morning, pancakes, lunch, burger, and sweet potato fries. For dinner, pizza and cheesecake, which are just kind of the same thing, right? One's just hot.

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2: 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She broke up with him 3 days later. Now he's on the radio, so it worked out in the end. It's what took you so long on the overnight ride.

So far, we have a couple songs from Riley Green. My name's Justin. This is The Overnight Ride. A couple songs on what looks to be the next album for him. And he said there's a good amount of collaborations on it. But on Friday, we get a new song called Think As You Drunk. And it honks. And it tonks.

0: A few things. Number one, I do love the song. Number two, the damage that one is going to do to my pocket when I get all those touch tune credits in there.
1: 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Second and third shifters, we are here for you. 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
14: 20 years ago, the average attention span was about 2.5 minutes. Today, it's just 47 seconds. Pretty disconcerting. That's according to new research out of UC Irvine. But really, this isn't our fault, at least not entirely. We can blame technology and the world around us. Attention, it turns out, is not an unlimited resource. You only have so much of it to give. Start paying more attention to what times of the day you seem to be at your mental peak. Try to knock out the more complicated stuff during that time. It's also important to take breaks every so often so you can more easily lock in when you're trying to concentrate. One expert said, even trying to visualize where you want to end your day with everything all wrapped up or with tons left to do. That can act as a real motivator. I'm Dr. Sanjay Gupta, helping you live a better life.
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one of the craziest shows on the road right now. Bailey Zimmerman's Different Night, Same Rodeo Tour. He goes very hard. Might have went a little too hard. Had to cancel a couple shows. Said he's getting some rest to be back out on the road. So best wishes to BZ, your Chevy Silverado.

still counting down the days until the new Post Malone album, which seems to be all country, all 40 songs. We have no date on that. We do have a date this weekend on Saturday. L.L.I.N. back out on tour with Morgan Wallen. We'll get some more clips of this one because they've only done it once together so far. I mean, it's brand new. Ella, Morgan, I Can't Love You Anymore on the Overnight Ride.

0: know, sometimes you got to sit back and enjoy the little things in life. My name's Justin. This is the Overnight Ride. And one of those things is getting the perfect shopping cart. Because if you get one with a wonky wheel or weird handlebars that are kind of gross, ruins the whole shopping trip. And there's no way that I'm going back to exchange it after I grab it. But when I get a perfect cart, I feel it in my bones. I feel good. Two things on this. Target is redoing their carts. The new carts are the Series 3 APC model. I don't know what that means, but basically, the handles are better. It maneuvers smoother. More comfortable child seat. Basket space for bulk goods. And modern design for large cup holders, which is great. Because, you know, if you're at Target, you're buying Starbucks. It just happens. So these are the new carts. The other day, I went to Kroger, K. Roger, if you're fancy, and I saw a man bring his own shopping cart. And I said, that is a person who likes what they like. No logo, no nothing, just brought his own shopping cart. And I said, genius. Went on Amazon. There was only one shopping cart available on there, and it was $950. Now, I'm not a shopping cart purchaser. That seems outlandish. There's also no customer reviews, which means nobody's bought it. And I realized that man stole that shopping cart from somewhere else besides the Kroger. Now, I'm not justifying stealing, but if you want to appreciate the little things in life and always get a good cart, you could do it. I'm not saying do it, but I gave him the benefit of the doubt. Went on Amazon, I wasn't there, and I went, he stole that. But every time he goes to the grocery store, he has the perfect cart, and I'm jealous.
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14: A better life with Dr. Sanjay Gupta.
15: We've talked a lot about measles over the past year, but mumps has largely flown under the radar, even though it's been making a bit of a comeback as well. That's because fewer people are getting the MMR vaccine, which stands for measles, mumps, and rubella. The vaccine's been around for decades. It is effective. It is safe. What makes mumps outbreaks difficult to contain is that symptoms usually don't appear for 2 to 3 weeks after someone's been exposed. And that can make it hard to pin down where that exposure took place. And someone who is infected can transmit the virus to someone else before they are symptomatic. If you get sick, which could manifest like a run-of-the-mill respiratory virus or the telltale swelling of your cheeks and jaw, all you can really do at that point is to treat the symptoms and also isolate yourself so you don't infect anyone else. I'm Dr. Sanjay Gupta, helping you live a better life.
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My name's Justin. This is The Overnight Ride. Hard to pick my favorite lyric from this song because I do adore it, but I think it's Cover Charge Paid with Ashtray Change because it reminds me of Take a Penny, Leave a Penny, which you don't see anymore. When I would always leave a penny because I hate change in my pocket. It's Charles Wesley Godwin, Luke Combs. Better That Way on The Overnight Ride.

always wondering how Dustin Lynch is juggling being a country artist and a DJ at the same time. The other day, played a show in Orlando, 7 p.m., got on a plane, went to Miami, played a DJ set at 3:30 in the morning, and then got to Vegas and went on at 3 p.m. These guys have sleeping on a plane.

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0: Kane Brown, woman on the overnight ride. My name is Justin. If you don't know yet, Kane Brown has opened a bar on Broadway here in Nashville. And a couple weeks ago, it was revealed that he despises ranch dressing, although he's never had it. So I decided, you know what? Let me look up the limited menu they have right now. There's wings on the menu, and one would think there'd be choice of blue cheese or ranch. No, there's different sauces, but no accompanying dip. So I go down to the menu to see if there's ranch dressing anywhere else. There's not ranch dressing on the grilled chicken wrap or the Cane's Double Trouble, but there's Cane's special sauce. Maybe this is him saying ranch stinks is because he's also launching his own line of sauces, which will be genius marketing. If ranch pops up on the menu, we might have to call him out.
1: 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We'll be right back.
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Megan Maroney, of course, the maid of honor. Her friend's wedding this past week. Then a picture popped up. Kenny Chesney showed up at the wedding. Also signed the guest book. You rip the page up. You hang it up in your home. It's Kenny and Carrie on.

As we look forward to the weekend and finally getting into the month of June, last day of May is Sunday, and it is National Speak in Complete Sentences Day. Okay.

0: My name's Justin. This is The Overnight Ride. Who's this?
1: Jeff the Joke Guy.
0: Jeff the Joke Guy giving us a call from Dallas, Texas. We'll make you laugh, make you think, make you groan, give you his thoughts on life. What do you got tonight?
1: Grandpa and Grandma are sitting out on the porch, and she goes, "How come you never give me gifts anymore? You used to take me out on dates and buy me expensive jewelry and shirts." And Grandpa says, "Well, you know, have you ever heard of a fisherman that gives worms to the fish he's already caught?" Happy wife, happy life. Happy husband, suspicious wife. So it's okay for your cat to run away and hide under the bed when visitors come. But when I do it, it's rude and antisocial. I finally discovered the reason why I look so bad in photos.
0: Why do you look so bad in photos?
1: It's my face. I would like to thank my arms for always being by my side, my legs for always supporting me, and my fingers because I can always count on them.
0: Very introspective.
1: What kind of award do you get for being a dentist?
0: What kind of award do you get for being a dentist? What?
1: A little plaque.
0: A little plaque. Oh.
1: My boss told me in order to focus, I should leave my problems at the door. Now he's pissed off at me because he's locked outside. What do you call an acid with an attitude?
0: An acid with an attitude. What?
1: Amino acid.
0: Oh, man.
1: That's a groaner.
0: Oh, yeah.
1: This is Jeff the Joke Guy, signing off.
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My name is Justin. This is the Overnight Ride Housekeeping. We will have Corey Kent on the show very, very soon. Of course, new album on the way at some point. Has been trickling out music here and there. Last time he was on the show, he was great. Very excited to get him back on. It's This Heart on the Overnight Ride.

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2: A couple days ago here in Nashville, he did trip up the stairs, but pointed out that he tripped. Didn't try and play it off. If you recognize it and say, my mistake, that's good. It's not the fault. It's how you respond to the fault. It's Luke, BYU.

0: I would buy all of the merch. My name's Justin. It's the Overnight Ride. Especially if my name was on an elementary school. So Shaboozy from the Potomac, Virginia area. There's a new elementary school opening up. And I guess last night, I haven't seen the results. They were talking about and voting on names for the new elementary school. Shaboozy Elementary School made the final cut. That's all I wear. Hoodies, hats, t-shirts. And for Christmas, everybody's getting one of those things. If an elementary school is named after me.
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2: 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The Overnight Ride will be right back.
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Friday to promote it. Told us what comes with the country. One thing you mentioned is chicken livers from the gas station. He calls it to die for. It's a decent review. And may try. Shane Proffitt along with country.

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0: 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It's Sam Malone with you. How's it going? Let's get you started as we always do with another early bird special. More tickets. More tickets to see Tracy Lawrence, Santander Performing Arts Center this coming Saturday night. We've got your Saturday night plans for you. First thing this morning with your early bird special. Let's do days like these. We're going to get days like these, Luke Combs. When you hear days like these, be the ninth caller at 610-720-9696. We'll get you started this morning winning with another early bird special. Let's roll.
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0: We have an accident 22 westbound, right, it's like just past 191. Use caution, police are reporting into the scene. Otherwise, we are good to go. Valley, Jersey, and the Poconos. First check on your Cat traffic.
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0: Chase, Matthew, Cat Country 96 in Darwin. Morning, it's 525. Sam, with you, let's get you hooked up. Don't forget your early bird special is going to score you more. Tickets to see Tracy Lawrence this coming Saturday night. Thank you, by the way, for stopping out 248. We were at Diner 248 again yesterday for another Wing Wednesday. More and more of you are stopping out. 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And it's so good. It's where everybody seems to be meeting there now. Like around 4 o'clock or so, we all meet up at Diner 248. We'll do it again next week with Cat Country 96. It is 525 on Thursday morning.
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0: 22 westbound, there is an accident just beyond 191. Just use caution. Otherwise, we are good to go. No problems reported. Rest of the Valley, Jersey, and the Poconos.
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2: The U.S. military has launched strikes on Iran for the second time this week, targeting a military site and shooting down four Iranian drones that posed a threat around the Strait of Hormuz. Iran says it attacked the base from which the U.S. attack originated, believed to be in Kuwait. Authorities in Carbon County have called off their search for now after someone fell into the Lehigh River. Video from the scene shows a large group, including what appears to be school-aged kids, on the water when their raft flipped over in East Penn Township. The raft is from Whitewater Rafting Adventures in Nesquehoning. And PPL Electric is warning customers about a scam. The company says scammers are going door-to-door offering fraudulent energy-related programs. PPL says it does not promote its services by going door-to-door. Customers should never share personal information with unexpected visitors. PPL says it never asks for payments on prepaid cards or mobile apps. I'm Jenna Clay.
0: Thank you, Jenna. Today we'll have a high of around 75, 52 tonight, 77 tomorrow at 63 now. You're up to date in 96 seconds on the Cat.
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1: All right.
0: All right. That's what I thought. What's your name?
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0: Donna, way to go. It's Tracy Lawrence, Santander Performing Arts Center in Reading on May 30th, which is Saturday night. I got two tickets for you.
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0: All right, still working on the accident. 22 westbound, just past 191, off to the right. Everything else seems to be checking in just fine at this point. No other issues. There's your traffic.
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0: There's Scotty along with Hootie and the Blowfish. 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Country News Now is coming up for you. It's the grand opening of something special close to Dolly Parton's heart. We'll get to that for you. Well, a 20th anniversary tour is set, even though they're in concert now. I'll give you the information on that for you. Congratulations, Zach Brown. You got married on Monday. Now, Monday weddings are very rare, right? I know the Fridays and Saturdays and even Thursday weddings, but a Monday wedding, how about that? That's all coming up for you, and Country News Now around 6:10 this morning.
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0: Looking pretty good this morning. Memorial Parkway in Phillipsburg, you are just fine. There's no issues reported. Looks like the Poconos fine. The rest of the valley looking pretty good with no other issues. 78, we're clear. 22 looks pretty good at this time as well. There's traffic.
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2: A grim recovery effort is underway at the Washington State Paper Mill, where a chemical tank ruptured early Tuesday. The death toll has risen to 2 after a worker who was critically injured died at a hospital. 9 others are still missing and presumed dead. The EPA is investigating the potential impact to the water and air quality. The National Guard has been activated, and a federal investigation is underway. A controversial data center proposal in Upper Macungie Township is now at a standstill after a packed and emotional meeting last night. Neighbors filled the municipal building, raising concerns about the size of the 2.6 million square foot project on a former Air Products site. They told the board about the strain it could put on energy and infrastructure. The applicant requested more time, but the zoning board said they'd already waited long enough. A unanimous vote shuts the project down for now, but the board says a written decision is coming within 45 days, and Air Products will have 30 days after that to appeal. And crews are making headway on a sinkhole on Race Street that's causing traffic issues in Catasauqua. Borough officials say repairs could wrap up by the end of today. The cause of the sinkhole is still under investigation. I'm Jenna Clay.
0: All right. Thank you, Jenna. Today we'll have a high right around 75 with sun. Not bad day. 52 tonight, a little cooler, in 77 tomorrow. 62 now. And you're up to date in 96 seconds on the cat.
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2: You can text Riley, R-I-L-E-Y, to 610-720-9696 and a chance to see Riley Green in concert. Well, the Chicks will be at Hershey Park Stadium along with Tim McGraw in July, right? They're also celebrating their 20th anniversary of their album, Taking the Long Way, with a 16 tour date this fall. They say, quote, "They're still not ready to make nice, the Chicks." We did a story about Dolly Parton's transformed Tennessee travel stop. Well, it's opening June 24th. It has stages for live music, a Doggy Parton dog park, a replica of her tour bus, and many food options like a Dolly barbecue as well. Pretty cool. It's in Cornersville, Tennessee, off of I-65, which is about an hour south of Nashville. Well, Zac Brown and jewelry designer Kendra Scott are officially married. They had a small private ceremony on Monday at a resort in Greece. As of the last night, there haven't been any photos posted from their ceremony. And a belated congratulations to Ella Langley, Best Female Country Artist, Best Country Song, Choosing Texas, and Megan Maroney won the Best Country Album at the 2026 American Music Awards the other night. CMA Fest presented by SoFi will be hosted by Riley Green and Good Morning America's Laura Spencer on June 25th on ABC. Look for Trace Atkins debuting America Made for the nation's Capital Fourth 250th celebration on July 3rd. And I have more Tracy Lawrence tickets for you tomorrow morning for the Early Bird Special. He's in Reading on Saturday night. It is National Hamburger Day. Did you know that today? If you celebrate, enjoy National Hamburger Day. I want to know who has the best burger or what makes the best burger. Cat phone is 610-720-9696.
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3: 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No problems on 22 or 78. No unusual delays on 33 or 80. We're accident free on the turnpike. 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I'm Christy O'Brien.
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0: It is Cat Country 96 and 107.1 in the Poconos, 93.7, 95.7 in Northeast PA, 20 after 6. Sam with you. All right, National Hamburger Day. Didn't know there was a Hamburger Day. It's kind of cool. So according to research here, New Ranking has some of the best national restaurant chain burgers to get a burger at. All right, you may disagree, you may agree. I'm going to give them off to you right now. I want you to tell me what local place, though, has the best burgers. All right. So it starts off with Outback Steakhouse at number 6, all right? The half-pound burger, top of the Bloomin' Onion peels, American cheese, lettuce, tomato, house-made pickles, onion, and Bloomin' Onion sauce. Denny's is in there. Chili's. We still have Chili's? We have Chili's, yep, in Allentown. All right. Cheesecake Factory, double patties, double cheese on toasted sesame seed bun with lettuce, tomato, red onion, pickles, secret sauce. Shh. Don't tell anybody the secret sauce. Cheddar's Scratch Kitchen. I don't know if we have a Cheddar's Scratch Kitchen around anyway, but that's in at number 2. And number 1, it's a double smashed burger with American cheese, bacon, grilled onions, chili peppers, on a bun. I don't even know how to pronounce it. And that's from Buffalo Wild Wings. So Buffalo Wild Wings coming in at number 1 as the national chain where you can get the best burger. But you would say whereabouts locally?
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0: Oh, Grove Street Pub and Grill. Why?
1: They have different types of burgers and cheeseburgers. They're a good size. They're made well.
0: Yeah.
1: They got, like, the Concrete Kid and, oh, gosh, they have others that represent, like, the local high schools around.
0: Oh, that's great when they do that. Yes, very cool.
1: Yeah.
0: There you go. Ella Langley is on. She's got the best burger.

0: Ella Langley, one for the win with Kakacha 96.1071 in the Poconos, 93.7, 95.7 in Northeast PA. We're celebrating National Hamburger Day.
1: Where I live, it would be Richmond Farm and Brewery.
0: Now, where's that?
1: Bangor area.
0: So what makes their burger the best?
1: We have everything. Yeah, it's juicy. My son's in the car, too. It's juicy. It's flavorful. Mm. Lots of, like, unique toppings.
0: Yeah.
1: Just altogether a great burger.
0: Who says you can't have a burger for breakfast, right?

0: Josh Ross, October 4th in Lancaster. What a fall fest. 628 on the Cat. Today we're celebrating National Hamburger Day.
1: I am calling about the best hamburger ever.
0: What are you, best hamburger ever? What do you got?
1: Grip Grub in Troxville, Pennsylvania.
0: Upley Heighton Way. Why is it the best burger ever?
1: They double up a smash burger and they load it up with toppings and it has so many different flavors you can choose from.
0: And you barely fit it in your hand, right?
1: You can barely fit it in your hand. It comes with a hopping load of fries.
0: Love that. Love that. Coming up for you, a couple 2-day badges to the Lehigh Valley Comic Con in Allentown, June 6th and 7th. We'll take care of you with a roundup. Litterbox trivia, maybe two rounds. Hang on.
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3: Thanks for looking good this morning. No problems on 22 or 78. No unusual delays on 309 or 222. Accident-free on 33 and 80. 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
4: Rescue divers have located five miners trapped inside a flooded cave in Laos, but officials say this is just the first step of a very dangerous operation. The divers will have to squeeze through some of the narrowest tunnels they've ever seen, just 20 by 20 inches, carrying oxygen tanks and supplies. The miners have been trapped for more than a week after floods and landslides. Two miners are missing. Prosecutors in New Jersey and New York are investigating World Cup ticket prices. The attorneys general in those states issued subpoenas to FIFA for information on how it arrived at its ticket prices. They're also demanding information related to fan complaints about being misled. FIFA released tickets in batches that officials say created fake scarcity. Some fans say they bought tickets in more expensive parts of the stadiums, but they received tickets for less pricey seats. And the city of Allentown is mourning the death of a longtime community leader. City Controller Jeff Glazier died Tuesday night at the age of 69. Glazier was appointed controller in 2016 and was re-elected three times. He previously served on the City Council and Allentown School Board. Mayor Matt Turk ordered flags on city-owned property to fly at half staff. I'm Jenna Clay.
0: Well, I have a high of 75 today, 52 tonight, and 77 tomorrow. Now it's 62, and you're up to date in 96 seconds, waking up with a Cat. 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

0: Maybe you, it may be your friend. A pair of two-day badges to the Lehigh Valley Comic Convention at the Allentown Fairgrounds going on June 6th and 7th. All right, so you get them for both days, which is cool. Cab phone is 610-720-9696. 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This can cause a person to leave a negative restaurant review. This can actually cause a person to leave a negative restaurant review. 610-720-9696. Good luck.
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Sam, with you about 75 or so for a high today. Let's get you winning, all right? You may know someone who really is excited about this.

0: Country 96, it is 651. Sam with you. Thanks for waking up with us this morning. We have a nice day today, too. High right around 75. According to a study, this can cause a person to leave a negative restaurant review. What are you thinking it is off the cab phone? Let's do it. Good morning.
1: Your server.
0: Not your server, no. You would think, right?
1: Right.
0: It probably does, but not the actual study we're looking for. Good guess.
1: Okay, thanks.
2: Hi, could it be being out of something?
0: No, not even that. Nope.
3: Hey, they don't have your cell phone in lost and found when you leave it there.
0: Oh, man, right? Another good one, but not it. Nope. Morning, Kat, what do you got?
4: The service.
0: Not the service.
5: Is it a dirty bathroom?
0: No. Mm-mm. I mean, it probably could, but not the one we're looking for.
5: All right, thanks.
0: You got it.
1: Not refilling your drink.
0: Not even that. No, another good guess. So let's go to round two. I'm going to give you a hint here. These are great guesses for the first round. It's something you can't control as much as you want to. And it really has nothing to do. The restaurant is not at fault at all with this. But for some reason, we can leave a negative review over this. Good luck. Hey, it's not a-

0: right, it's Cat Country 96 with Kane Brown, round two of Litterbox Trivia. A study says this can cause a person to leave a negative restaurant review, and it's something we can't control. Absolutely nothing. Go ahead.
1: I'm going to say the noise in the restaurant.
0: No, not even that. Nope.
2: That 3% credit card surcharge.
0: Not even that. Nope. Isn't that annoying? Good guess.
3: Is it that they spill the food on you?
0: They spill food on you? No. That would be tough, huh?
3: Is it too loud?
0: No.
3: Is it parking?
0: Mm-mm. These are great guesses. Again, it's something we can't control, and we experienced a lot of it over Memorial Day weekend. And it would cause us to leave a, negative feel, I guess. Good morning.

0: Pat Country 96 and 107.1 in the Poconos. 93.7, 95.7 in Northeast PA. Round 3 of Litterbox Trivia. So apparently this can cause a person to leave a negative restaurant review. And it's something that they didn't even do. It's something you can't even control. But it's just in your mind, I guess.
1: Is it other people?
0: Not other people, no.
1: Yeah, hi, good morning. Is it the traffic or the parking situation?
0: No, not that either, no.
2: Is it the wait time?
0: Not even the wait time, no.
2: Is the weather?
0: Yeah, specifically what kind of weather?
2: The rain.
0: It's the rain. You got it. Did you get it off of that Memorial Day hint?
2: Oh, yeah.
0: Good job, good job. I got comic convention passes for you. What's your name?
2: Kelly.
0: Kelly, way to go. Took 3 rounds this morning. Interesting. Coming up in the next couple minutes, I want to talk about this. I popped a picture on Facebook, Milo. Just remembering that time when he tore up 50 bucks. Yeah. You want to talk about what your dog, your cat, your pet ripped up as they were chewing? Cat phone is 610-720-9696. 6:59 now.
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4: For the most part, we're looking good this morning. 22 eastbound, some delays around MacArthur. No problems on 78 or 33. We're looking good on 80 and 380. If you see a traffic problem, call our toll-free tip line, 855-ROAD-TIP. I'm Christy O'Brien.
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5: The U.S. military has launched strikes on Iran for the second time this week, targeting a military site and shooting down 4 Iranian drones that posed a threat around the Strait of Hormuz. Iran says it attacked the base from which the U.S. attack originated, believed to be in Kuwait. Authorities in Carbon County have called off their search for now after someone fell into the Lehigh River. Video from the scene shows a large group, including what appears to be school-aged kids, on the water when their raft flipped over in East Penn Township. The raft is from Whitewater Rafting Adventures in Nesquehoning. And PPL Electric is warning customers about a scam. The company says scammers are going door to door offering fraudulent energy related programs. PPL says it does not promote its services by going door to door. Customers should never share personal information with unexpected visitors. PPL says it never asks for payments on prepaid cards or mobile apps. I'm Jenna Clay.
0: 75 today for a high, 52 tonight, and tomorrow 77 at 63. And you're up to date in 96 seconds on the Cat. 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

0: Country 96, 107, 1 in the Poconos, 93.7, 95.7 in Northeast PA. Sam with you, 75 or so for the high today. Not bad at all, right? So this morning, I just remembered, we were cleaning up last night, I dropped my glasses, on the floor like I do every day. No big deal. And then I thought, with the dogs were out running around and they don't go near them, but I thought, oh man, remember the time Max grabbed my glasses and chewed up my glasses. I had to go get a new pair, blah, blah, blah. So then I thought, then Milo chewed up like $50. Yeah, like $50 ruined. He decided he was alone. And I guess jumped on the table or the cat, wherever the money was. And yeah, $50. So we love our dogs. We love our cats. We love our pets so much. But they just chew on certain things that you're like, why would they even chew on this? Ginger said, your dog chews on plastic flower pots, then finds a rock and barks at the rock. All right. I mean, this is what they do, right? Let's see. And then Rena says an entire roll of stamps. Your dog chewed that up? A brand new roll. She had the stamps stuck to her face and just... I mean, it's funny, but it's not. What are you going to do? All right, Rachel, my son's had picture day the next day. Hanging on the fridge were two envelopes, each with a check and an order form inside. The dog took them off the fridge, managed to eat both checks, but left the mangled envelopes and order forms behind. Well, at least, left something behind. Gwen says your cat, Max, likes to take napkins out of the napkin holder and chew them. What does your pet do that you're like, are you kidding me? Chewing this? Cat phone is open, 610-720-9696.
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4: Things are looking good this morning for the most part. Slight delays on 22 around MacArthur, both directions. No problems on 78 or 309. We're looking good on the turnpike. If you see a traffic problem, call their toll-free tip line, 855-ROAD-TIP. I'm Christy O'Brien.
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0: 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Your dog chewed what? Are you kidding?
1: So my pets like to go on the counter for whatever, so they dragged a 10-pound bag of flour throughout my whole house, played in it, and walked all over my furniture through the entire house. And I came home to basically a white house full of paw prints.
0: Oh, my God, the white and, little paw prints. And, well, I guess, yeah, I mean, where do you hide the flour now, I would assume?
1: Yes. Well, I have a husky lab, and he just, like, self-serves himself to everything. So, yes, every morning, I got to lock the garbage. I got to make sure that there is nothing on the counter because he's taken everything from my makeup brushes to my lip gloss to my face cream to vitamins. Like,
0: Oh, my God. Morning.
2: I had a gift card. Yeah. Chewed that up.
0: He chewed up a gift card, your dog?
2: It was a paper gift card.
0: Oh.
2: And the cat knocked it off the counter and he bit it. Oh, yeah. Chewed it into pieces.
0: Yeah. Well, I guess that couldn't be redeemed, huh?
2: Nope.
0: Morning.

0: It is Cat Country 96, 107.1 of the Poconos, 93.7, 95.7 Northeast PA. From glasses to bills to the sofa, the legs on the sofa, your dogs, your cats get into so many different things. Can't believe they chewed one. And they got into what?
1: Good morning. My dog ate my father's false teeth.
0: You ate your father's what?
1: False teeth.
0: Your dog ate your father's false teeth.
1: Yep. My father, he had them on the counter, and they were new, and he went to take a nap, and the dog got them.
0: Did the dog...
1: All he left was a metal plate.
0: Did the dog smile with the teeth showing, or no?
1: Chewed them down.
0: That would have been great.
1: It was funny, but not really.
0: Yeah, right.

0: 7:31 on Cat Country 96. Your pet, it's amazing, chewing what?
1: We have a husky, and he chewed on the wall when he was a puppy.
0: Chewed on the wall?
1: Yes.
0: How far did he get?
1: He chewed. It's like he must have been laying there, and then he was just chewing on the corner of the wall.
0: Aw, it's so cute, isn't it?
1: Yeah. Yeah.
0: Coming up for you, a chance to win. I have more tickets to Laura's Truck Pool. We're going to play Secret Sound in just a few minutes for your chance to win at 7:32.
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3: 22 westbound seeing delays around 191, eastbound slow between 15th and MacArthur. No problems on 78 or 309. We're looking good on the turnpike. If you see a traffic problem, call our toll-free tip line, 855-ROAD-TIP. I'm Christy O'Brien.
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4: A grim recovery effort is underway at the Washington State Paper Mill, where a chemical tank ruptured early Tuesday. The death toll has risen to 2 after a worker who was critically injured died at a hospital. 9 others are still missing and presumed dead. The EPA is investigating the potential impact to the water and air quality. The National Guard has been activated, and a federal investigation is underway. A controversial data center proposal in Upper Macungie Township is now at a standstill after a packed and emotional meeting last night. Neighbors filled the municipal building, raising concerns about the size of the 2.6 million square foot project at a former Air Products site. They told the board about the strain it could put on energy and infrastructure. The applicant requested more time, but the zoning board said they'd already waited long enough. A unanimous vote shuts the project down for now, but the board says a written decision is coming within 45 days, and Air Products will have 30 days after that to appeal. And crews are making headway on a sinkhole on Race Street that's causing traffic issues in Catasauqua. Borough officials say repairs could wrap up by the end of today. The cause of the sinkhole is still under investigation. I'm Jenna Clay.
0: Good morning. It is 7:33. We'll have a high of 75 today, 52 tonight, 77 tomorrow. Looks like we're in the 70s the next couple days, 63. And you're up to date in 96 seconds on the Cat.
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5: For the most part, things are looking good this morning. Some delays, 22 westbound at 33, eastbound slow around Cedar Crest. 33 southbound, usual delays at 248. No problems on 78 or the turnpike. If you see a traffic problem, call their toll-free tip line, 855-ROAD-TIP. I'm Christy O'Brien.
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1: All right, what is that sound? Let's go, Cat.
2: Grabbing ice out of a tray?
1: No, not that. No.
3: Oh, that's cereal being poured into a bowl.
1: Yes. But what kind of cereal?
3: What kind of cereal?
1: Buddy, I'm only kidding. Sure. I'm only messing with you on that one. Come on, is it Alphabet? Do they still make Alphabet cereal? Remember that?
3: Honestly, I never heard of Alphabet cereal. I heard Alphabet soup, but never Alphabet cereal.
1: Alphabet, B-I-T-S was the, okay. All right, what's your name, man?
3: Okay. John.
1: John, congratulations. You're going to go to Laura's Truck Pool. Way to go, bud.
3: Oh, awesome. Thank you so much.

0: with Morgan Wallen at Cat Country 96, 107.1 in the Poconos, 93.7, 95.7 Northeast PA. So I had the, our secret sound was actually cereal being poured into a bowl, right? The way we've done it forever. But that new trend now where you put the milk in the bowl first and then you add the cereal, that's not the way you do it, right? I mean, you do the way we've been doing it forever, right?
1: I put the cereal in first, but just a little bit of cereal, and then the milk. And then when I want more, I put more in. That way the cereal doesn't get soggy as I'm eating it.
0: Yeah, see, and that makes sense, right? That's, I mean, you don't put like the milk in first.
2: The bowl first, cereal goes in second, and then milk. Because if you put the milk in first, you don't know how much cereal you got to add.
0: Oh, because of the overflow factor.
2: Correct. And then you might get more cereal than your milk, and then you have to pour more milk in, and then your proportions are off.
0: Makes sense. And it's, I don't know where this started from. All of a sudden now it's like you put the milk in first. Bourbon and Beyond Festival Flyaway, your chance to be in Kentucky, plus $1,500 in spending money. That's coming up.
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4: Some slow spots on 22. Westbound delays at 512. Eastbound stop traffic at Cedar Crest. 78 westbound delays between 33 and Hellertown. Also stop and go westbound at Summit Lawn due to construction. No problems on 309 or 222. If you see a traffic problem, call their toll-free tip line, 855-ROAD-TIP. I'm Christy O'Brien.
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5: Rescue divers have located five miners trapped inside a flooded cave in Laos, but officials say this is just the first step of a very dangerous operation. The divers will have to squeeze through some of the narrowest tunnels they've ever seen, just 20 by 20 inches, carrying oxygen tanks and supplies. The miners have been trapped for more than a week after floods and landslides. Two miners are missing. Prosecutors in New Jersey and New York are investigating World Cup ticket prices. The attorneys general in those states issued subpoenas to FIFA for information on how it arrived at its ticket prices. They're also demanding information related to fan complaints about being misled. FIFA released tickets in batches that officials say created fake scarcity. Some fans say they bought tickets in more expensive parts of the stadiums, but they received tickets for less pricey seats. And the city of Allentown is mourning the death of a longtime community leader. City Controller Jeff Glazier died Tuesday night at the age of 69. Glazier was appointed controller in 2016 and was reelected three times. He previously served on the city council and Allentown school board. Mayor Matt Turk ordered flags on city-owned property to fly at half staff. I'm Jenna Clay.
0: Thanks, Jenna. Today, we're in on another nice day with a high 75. 52 tonight, 77 tomorrow. A bit of an ocean breeze. 63 now. 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
3: 22 westbound, watch for delays at 191. 78 westbound, stop and go at Summit Lawn due to construction. 33 southbound, slight delays at 248. No problems on 80 or 380. If you see a traffic problem, call our toll-free tip line, 855-ROAD-TIP. I'm Christy O'Brien.
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0: 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Coming up on 8:29. Your Thursday morning, just something to think about as you're driving to work this morning. It takes the average person 12 minutes to do this. With the exception of tomorrow, I think, because it takes the average person 12 minutes to decide what to make for dinner. And we all know on Fridays, it's pizza. So I guess it's just about all, you know, the toppings for your pizza.
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2: For the most part, things are looking good this morning. 78 westbound, stop and go at Summit Lawn due to construction. 22 slow in both directions at MacArthur. No problems on 33 or 80. No unusual delays on the turnpike. If you see a traffic problem, call their toll-free tip line, 855-ROAD-TIP. I'm Christy O'Brien.
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4: The U.S. military has launched strikes on Iran for the second time this week, targeting a military site and shooting down four Iranian drones that posed a threat around the Strait of Hormuz. Iran says it attacked the base from which the U.S. attack originated, believed to be in Kuwait. Authorities in Carbon County have called off their search for now after someone fell into the Lehigh River. Video from the scene shows a large group, including what appears to be school-aged kids, on the water when their raft flipped over in East Penn Township. The raft is from Whitewater Rafting Adventures in Nesquehoning. And PPL Electric is warning customers about a scam. The company says scammers are going door-to-door offering fraudulent energy-related programs. PPL says it does not promote its services by going door-to-door. Customers should never share personal information with unexpected visitors. PPL says it never asks for payments on prepaid cards or mobile apps. I'm Jenna Clay.
0: 75 for the high today, down to 52 tonight, 77 tomorrow. Right now it's 67, and you're up to date in 96 seconds on the Cat.
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2: 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Did you realize somebody got married on Monday? I'll let you know who that is. I didn't even know the process of it. No idea. There's a new tour being announced celebrating 20 years. And Dolly's all excited about her grand opening travel stop. I got these stories and more coming up for you in just a few minutes with Country News Now on the Cat.
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4: 22 westbound between 191 and 512. We've got a disabled vehicle. Watch for stop and go traffic westbound between 378 and Airport Road. 78 westbound, slow approaching Summit Lawn. No problems on 33 or 80. If you see a traffic problem, call our toll-free tip line, 855-ROAD-TIP. I'm Christy O'Brien.
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1: You can text Riley, R-I-L-E-Y, to 610-720-9696 and a chance to see Riley Green in concert. Well, the Chicks will be at Hershey Park Stadium along with Tim McGraw in July, right? They're also celebrating their 20th anniversary of their album Taking the Long Way with a 16 tour date this fall. They say, quote, "They're still not ready to make nice, the Chicks." We did the story about Dolly Parton's transformed Tennessee travel stop. Well, it's opening June 24th. It has stages for live music, a Doggy Parton dog park, a replica of her tour bus, and many food options like a Dolly barbecue as well. Pretty cool. It's in Cornersville, Tennessee, off of I-65, which is about an hour south of Nashville. Well, Zac Brown and jewelry designer Kendra Scott are officially married. They had a small private ceremony on Monday at a resort in Greece. As of last night, there haven't been any photos posted from their ceremony. And a belated congratulations to Ella Langley, Best Female Country Artist, Best Country Song, Choose in Texas, and Megan Maroney won the Best Country Album at the 2026 American Music Awards the other night. CMA Fest presented by SoFi will be hosted by Riley Green and Good Morning America's Laura Spencer on June 25th on ABC. Look for Trace Atkins debuting America Made for the nation's Capitol 4th 250th celebration on July 3rd.
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0: 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Sam, alone with you. You working today?
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0: 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Brooks and Dunn coming up. 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

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Great weekend set, Jacobsburg State Park. They have the guided horseback trail ride, which would be kind of cool to check that out, of course, in Nazareth. Good morning. That ain't her.

I've got more tickets to see Riley Green in concert. Just text Riley, R-I-L-E-Y, to 610-720-9696. And you can see him at Freedom Mortgage Pavilion in Camden on August 13th with the

0: That's Riley Green, where you can win tickets to see Riley Green. I told you a couple minutes ago by texting Riley, R-I-L-E-Y, to 610-720-9696. You could see him August 13th, Camden. All right? Thanks for listening to The Cat at Work. Who is this?
1: Hi, Jamie.
0: Hi, Jamie. How are you?
1: Good. How are you?
0: Very good. Thank you for checking in. The Cat at Work is on.
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Celebrating National Hamburger Day, are you? Ella Langley, by the way, winner of the American Music Awards. 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

0: 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It's National Hamburger Day. I don't ever remember talking about National Hamburger Day. I didn't know there was a National Hamburger Day, which is pretty cool. Are you celebrating today? What makes the best burger? Who has the best burger? Some of the best national restaurant chain for burgers, according to new restaurant ranking. I'm going to give you number one in a couple minutes. Outback, Denny's, Chili's, The Cheesecake Factory, Cheddar's, Scratch Kitchen. I don't know where that is. And number one for the best burgers for really. I mean, these aren't counting fast food or anything like that, but Buffalo Wild Wings. And they're number one. How about that? Good morning. It is the Cat at Work.
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1: 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Yeah, it's juicy. 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It's juicy. 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
0: Yeah.
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0: Happy National Hamburger Day if you celebrate.

0: There's Kenny Chesney with the Cat at Work. We're talking about your favorite place to grab a burger since it's National Hamburger Day.
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0: 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Why?
1: They have different types of burgers and cheeseburgers. They're a good size. Made well.
0: And it sounds good, right? Who says you can't have a burger for breakfast? That's not, against any rules, right? It's

0: 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Best burger in town. Go. What do you got?
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0: What are you, best hamburger ever? 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
0: Upley Heighton Way. 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

Coming up in a few minutes, just after 11 to be exact, another chance at Bourbon and Beyond. Plus, $1,500 in cash to have a blast while you're in Kentucky. That's coming up just after 11 with Cat Country 96 and the Cat.

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0: 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Another opportunity to be at Bourbon and Beyond, the world's largest bourbon food and music festival over in Kentucky this coming September. A trip for two with five-night hotel stay. Boy, you're getting away for a while, right? $1,500 in cash for your travel. And a pair of four-day Mint VIP passes for Bourbon and Beyond 2026. Look it up, because it is going to be amazing. Amazing shows as well. Chris Stapleton will be there. Casey Musgraves will be there. Max McDowell will be there as well. Text the national keyword FRAY, F-R-A-Y, FRAY to 95819 for your chance to win. Good luck.
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McCungie. It's Cat Country 96. Maybe you're going to be in McCungie this weekend. McCungie Memorial Park, live music, local crafts, and breweries as well. It's the Cat at Work. Shots on

0: There's Tucker Wetmore, Catcatcher 96, 107.1 in the Poconos, 93.7, 95.7 in Northeast PA. Sam Malone with you. Thanks for hanging with us. Oh, almost the weekend. We're not quite there yet, but we're getting there. It's so close, right? Oh, tomorrow, by the way, is your last chance to grab tickets for Tracy Lawrence. He's going to be at Reading. I want to give you tickets to see the show this coming Saturday night. That's why it's your last chance. He's going to be at Reading. Tracy Lawrence. I'll get two tickets for you to win tomorrow morning. If you're an early bird riser, you'll be able to win before 6 o'clock tomorrow morning, all right?
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0: Did you know Zach Brown got married on Monday? 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It's the Cat at Work. 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Have a great one.
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0: 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I'm Christy O'Brien with the 2K Cafe, brought to you by Two Brothers Junk Removal and Cleanout Services at the number 2brothersjunkremoval.com. Coming up, Alan Jackson with one for his dad, some Carrie Underwood, Tim McGraw. We'll go back to Josh Turner's debut album next.
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Going back to 2016 on the 2K Cafe, Captain America Civil War is the biggest movie of the year. Summer Olympics are in Rio de Janeiro, and Carrie Underwood goes to number one with Church Bells.

0: at Country 961. Yeah, we're the station that follows you back.
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0: just an old plywood boat with a 75 Johnson with electric choke.
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0: 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I'm Christy O'Brien. Coming up tomorrow, one more shot at Tracy Lawrence tickets. The show is Saturday night in Reading, Santander Performing Arts Center. Sam will have your chance to win tickets 5:40 tomorrow morning. Ella Langley, coming up next.
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Easton Street Eats is this Saturday by Cunningham Stadium Food Truck Festival from 11 to 5, so no need to cook this weekend. Here's Sam Hunt. Bible.

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0: 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I'm Christy O'Brien. We've got your chance to go to Bourbon and Beyond, the world's largest bourbon, food, and music festival. 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Qualify for the trip in about an hour, just after 2. We got Luke Bryan coming up next.
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We've got your chance at Riley Green tickets this week. 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

0: 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I'm Christy O'Brien. We've got your chance to see Riley Green this summer. 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

0: 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I'm Christy O'Brien. We've got your chance to go to the Bourbon and Beyond, the world's largest bourbon, food, and music festival in Louisville, Kentucky. 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

0: I got better. 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I'm Christy O'Brien. Tomorrow, another shot at Comic-Con passes. Lehigh Valley Comic-Con is coming next weekend, June 6th and 7th, to the Allentown Fairgrounds. Sam will have your chance to win two-day passes tomorrow morning, 6:40. The Optimus Prime and Megatron trucks are going to be out there. They won't be transforming, but you can see the trucks from the movie. We got Shaboozy coming up next.
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0: Kenny Chesney at Cat Catcher 96, 107.1 in the Poconos, 93.7 and 95.7 in Northeast PA. It's Jerry Padden. What a perfect day. This is incredible. If a whole summer could be this way, I'd be happy. It's gorgeous out there. Low humidity. All right. Were you ever on a diet? Of course you were. We all were. Many times. If you could pick a cheat meal, 4 out of 10 people say this would be it if they were on a diet. What do you think it is? 610-721-9696. I get it, too. But 4 out of 10 people say this is their cheat meal on a diet. Well, let me know what it is. What you think it is, anyway. 610-720-9696.
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2: Dealing with the usual delays this afternoon, 22 jammed westbound at Airport Road, 78 westbound stop and go between Hellertown and Summit Lawn due to road work. Emmaus, delays on Cedar Crest both directions around Emmaus High School. No problems on 309 or 222. We're accident-free on the turnpike. If you see a traffic problem, call their toll-free tip line, 855-ROAD-TIP. I'm Christy O'Brien.
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1: Is it pizza?
0: It is. Where's your favorite?
1: We live in Easton. I like this little place called My New Place. It's on 7th Street by the courthouse in Easton.
0: Cheat on the diet tonight. 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I did.

0: 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Food that you cheat on when you're on a diet?
1: I like tasty cakes, honestly, on my cheat day. 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
0: Oh, did I still have the pies, lemon pies, and eclairs? 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

0: 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In Northeast PA, yeah, 4 out of 10 people say their biggest cheat food when they're on a diet is pizza. You like...
1: I'm Italian, so it has to be pasta, like cheat.
0: I'm not Italian, and I love pasta.
1: I know, it's the best.
0: Do you think somebody can invent pasta that's carbless?
1: Yeah, really, that would be awesome.
0: Do you like the white sauce, or do you like the red sauce?
1: Red sauce. Got to be homemade, though.
0: Homemade?
1: Jar sauce doesn't cut it. Not when you're Italian.
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7: 78 westbound stop traffic between Hellertown and Summit Lawn due to construction. Expect delays. 22 westbound stop and go between 512 and Airport Road. Eastbound slow between 309 and Cedar Crest. No problems on 33 or 80. We're looking good on the turnpike. If you see a traffic problem, call their toll-free tip line, 855-ROAD-TIP. I'm Christy O'Brien.
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Where the ultimate Northeast PA yard sale is going to be happening on Saturday. The Mohegan Arena, Casey Plaza. 8 a.m. We'll see you there. Ella Langley is on the

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0: 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It's Jerry Penn. We're going to get you out to Biagio Pizzeria. Last hour, we were talking about pizza being your cheap food. Well, pizza's healthy for you. Just ask Joe Rafita. He'll tell you. He makes it. It's delicious. Food, he makes other stuff, too. Their pizza's great. I'm talking myself into going there today. It would be a bad idea. All right. Half of all brides say that they must have this when they're choosing a wedding venue, place for the reception. Place has to have this. 610-720-9696. We'll get you out to Biagio Pizzeria and Family Restaurant if you got it. With a $50 gift certificate. When choosing a wedding venue, the bride says, I will not bend on this. It's got to have this. What do you think it is?
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2: 78 westbound stop traffic between Hellertown and Summit Lawn due to construction. On the turnpike, we've got an accident northbound between Lansdale and Quakertown. That's blocking the right lane. 22 westbound delays between 191 and Airport Road. Eastbound slow between 309 and 15th. 33 northbound stop and go approaching 22. If you see a traffic problem, call their toll-free tip line, 855-ROAD-TIP. I'm Christy O'Brien.
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1: Oh, my goodness.
0: Get to score in the Phillies game while the chicken dance is going on. You're going to go to Biagio's Pizza and Family Restaurant.
1: Oh, that's terrific. Thank you so much.
0: Don't tell my buddy Joe Rufino we're talking about him on the radio. Don't forget now.
1: All right. Will do.
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5: On the Turnpike, an accident northbound between Lansdale and Quakertown blocks the right lane. Also an accident northbound approaching the Allentown Service Plaza blocking the right lane. 78 westbound jam between Hellertown and Summit Lawn due to construction. 22 jammed in both directions between Airport Road and 512. 33 northbound stop and go at 22. If you see a traffic problem, call their toll-free tip line 855-ROAD-TIP. I'm Christy O'Brien.
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0: Mark McCollum at Cat Country 96 with song number 4 in the top 5 at 5, the 5 most downloaded songs on the Cat Country 96 app. Making our way to song number 1. What is it going to be? What's it going to be? We'll get there. Hang on. Just a couple of minutes at Cat Country 96, the drive at 5. 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
1: Penn Teledata Internet Traffic from the Cat Country 96 Traffic Command Center.
2: On the Turnpike, an accident northbound between Lansdale and Quakertown blocks the right lane. Also stop traffic northbound at Quakertown. There's an accident in the right lane at mile marker 50. 78 westbound jam between Hellertown and Summit Lawn due to construction. Delays 22 westbound between 512 and Airport Road. On Airport Road, we have an accident between 22 and City Line. That's affecting traffic in both directions. If you see a traffic problem, call their toll-free tip line, 855-ROAD-TIP. I'm Christy O'Brien.
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6: How often do you stop to wonder whether you should share something that's revealing, maybe even embarrassing, with a partner, a friend, or even your boss? In her new book called Revealing, The Underrated Power of Oversharing, behavioral scientist Leslie John says doing just that can help you deepen relationships that are vital to your life. We need people to trust us in order to get things like love, friendship, and career success. That's what she told us. When you make yourself vulnerable by revealing something sensitive, it does make other people trust you. In turn, when you ask someone to reveal something about themselves, showing that interest will generally lead someone to like you more. Why? Because people like to be asked about themselves, she says. It also signals that they are discriminating and choosy, but in a good way. I'm Dr. Sanjay Gupta, helping you live a better life.

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0: 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Number four, Parker McCollum, Killing Me. We're going to see him at Music Fest this summer. Song number three, Jason Aldean, Don't Tell On Me. Number two, Chevy Silverado, Bailey Zimmerman. We're going to see him at Music Fest this summer. On the song number one, the most downloaded song of the Cat Country 96 app, Morgan Wallen, Don't Be. 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

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Food trucks, live bands, a bar. 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

0: 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Tomorrow morning, Sam's got more tickets for Tracy Lawrence, Santander Performing Arts Center. It's happening on Saturday, May 30th. You'll win at 5:40 with Sam tomorrow morning on Cat Country 96. We've got Ellen Langley and the Zach Brown Band coming up on the Cat.
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5: 78 westbound delays between 33 and Hellertown. Also stop traffic westbound approaching Summit Lawn due to construction. 22 westbound delays between 512 and Airport Road. Eastbound slow between Cedar Crest and MacArthur. On the turnpike, seeing delays northbound around Quakertown. Earlier accidents are clear. 33 jammed northbound at 22. If you see a traffic problem, call our toll-free tip line 855-ROAD-TIP. I'm Christy O'Brien.
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0: 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Bourbon and Beyond, the world's largest bourbon, food, and music festival, landing in Louisville, Kentucky this September. You will see Chris Stapleton, Casey Musgraves, the Red Clay Strays, so much more. Another chance to qualify to win a trip just after 8 o'clock tomorrow morning on Cat Country 96. Wow. Lots of bourbon, too. Ella Langley coming up. Also, Keith Urban.
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12: A better life with Dr. Sanjay Gupta.
13: People have started using AI for all sorts of things, but I cannot think of an area where the stakes are higher than your health. First of all, I'll tell you this. I know doctors who have cracked some seemingly impossible cases with the help of AI, so it can be a powerful tool. But AI can also hallucinate, provide bad advice, and be just as confident when it does that. If you do decide to plug any personal medical information into one of these chatbots, you should know that while the companies that created them have robust privacy protections in place, they are not bound by HIPAA, like your healthcare provider is. Whatever the advice presented to you, take it with a degree of healthy skepticism. Always get a second opinion. And remember, if you ever experience concerning symptoms, skip the AI consult and head straight to the ER. I'm Dr. Sanjay Gupta, helping you live a better life.
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Country Nights Live. It's Bev Rainey. Thank you so much for hanging with us tonight. Hey, don't forget, we've got a lot of fun going down for you this week, including this guy, Jordan Davis, who's going to be on the show with us tomorrow night, kicking off at 7 o'clock. Here's I Ain't Sayin'.

0: 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It's Luke Bryan, Country Nights Live. At least he can admit he would be the worst professor out there.
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24: We got into debate the other day. 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

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And if you're in a down moment and you really are struggling, just call somebody. Just say so.

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1: Meghan Maroney spent last weekend as maid of honor at her best friend Natalie King's wedding, and she made it unforgettable. Meghan performed Wonder, the song she actually wrote for Natalie, and said it was the most meaningful time she's ever played it. She told Natalie she'd even eventually find someone who shows up early and never leaves her wondering how he feels. And she believes Natalie found exactly that in her new husband, Alex. Cody Johnson is stirring up debate, this time over a 10-day grizzly bear hunt in Alaska. He shared photos from the trip, calling it the trip of a lifetime, and says he'll post the full video soon on his Chasing Legends channel. And Luke Bryan's farm tour stop in Elk Grove, California, fulfilled a rancher's late wife's dream. She always hoped their land would host a country concert someday. And her husband says he's sure she had a hand in making Luke's show happen. That's your Country Nights Live news update. I'm Bev Rainey.
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0: 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What song did you want to hear tonight?
1: Yeah, I'd like to request Riley Green's Change My Mind.
0: Oh, yeah, yeah. I'd love to do that for you. Thank you so much for calling the show. 844-444-6274. If you've got a request for us tonight, we're here for you.

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The soundtrack of America plays here. 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
0: Hi.
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0: I'm good. How are you doing?
1: Pretty good. I was calling to see if I could request a song.
0: Yeah.
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